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0: the Chainsmokers with Closer. And earlier we were talking about the, I don't know, misfit raccoon in Seattle people are trying to find. Well, our feel-good story is actually about 24 red wolf pups that were born in eastern North Carolina. It's very encouraging news, actually, because this is one of the world's rarest animals and a big baby boom for the species in more than a decade. And so I'm excited to see these little red wolves, you know, who are currently on the endangered list, but hopefully the population can continue to grow. On the way, Outkast, Berlin, and Shaboozy's on deck too.
1: And Doug.
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0: In the bar getting tipsy. And you might think you're tipsy when you go to an Airbnb and then see your own family members in a framed beach photo hanging on the wall, right? Did you see the video? This is kind of funny. Two sisters from Utah recently checked into an Airbnb rental and they started recognizing family members of like their own family in framed beach photos hanging on the wall. Anyway, all you have to do is put in two sisters from Utah, realize their family's hanging up in an Airbnb, and it should be the first video that comes up. Daughtry's going to bring us home next.
1: 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Independent autopsy results for Nolan.

0: Wells will be released on Wednesday. Civil rights attorney Ben Crump says he'll announce the preliminary findings during a press conference at the NAACP National Convention in Chicago at 8 a.m. Wells, an 18-year-old from Ocean Springs, was found dead on Horn Island on July 6th, 2 days after he traveled there by boat with friends. As the investigation continues, local law enforcement has not indicated foul play was involved, but during the Wells funeral on Monday, Reverend Al Sharpton asked for answers on behalf of the family.
1: He was not on that island by himself. Somebody saw something and knows something.
0: There's currently a $125,000 reward for information that leads to an arrest in the case, should foul play be determined. For all the latest Mississippi news, sports, weather, and politics, follow us on Facebook, X, or online at supertalk.fm.
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0: As SEC Media Days continue, SEC Network's Chris During shared some confident words about the Rebel star quarterback ahead of the 2026 season.
4: I think outside of Lane Kiffin, there's not any more pressure in this conference than on Trinidad Chambliss after the season they had last year and the expectation for another run to the playoff. It's going to be tough to live up to, but he too has a lot of pieces around him, and getting Kewon Lacy back is a big part of taking some of that pressure off of him. But I think you and I being in Oxford last week, sitting down with Trinidad, meeting his parents, understanding how they're addressing
5: this
4: season.
5: He's ready for the moment.
4: He's ready for the moment, and I really believe he's a special kind of person outside of just a quarterback that's going to be able to live up to the bar that was set incredibly high.
0: Following the Rebels' historic playoff run, the team now under Pete Golding is looking to prove that Lane Kiffin wasn't the only thing that kept Ole Miss competitive. With Super Talk News, I'm Griffin Ray.
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7: A look now at your Q105 weather forecast. Around 93, feels like 105. We are in that heat advisory until 9 this evening. A chance of some pop-up showers around our listening area as well. 809, your sunset. Tomorrow, Wednesday, 602, your sunrise, partly cloudy. High in 93 with a low of 73. Back around 90 for the high Thursday with partly cloudy skies. Some possible rain Friday, Saturday, and into Sunday with highs remaining in the low 90s.
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And I'm Gina. 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

0: back inside the music with Kid Laroi and Justin Bieber. Have a great rest of your Tuesday. See ya.
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0: Luke Combs, it's Fast Car. Welcome, I'm Andrew Jay, and thanks for making me part of your day today. Hang tight, I got Taylor Swift coming up.
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It's Olivia Dean on your radio, and it's Andrew J. Great to have you along, and I hope you're having a great Tuesday, tail end of it, which is always good when we're near the tail end of a day. Do stick around. Snow Patrol coming up.

0: Lady Gaga, Bruno Mars, Die With a Smile from her Mayhem album. Welcome to Tanner J. Glad to have you along. Hope you're having a great one. Stick around. I got John Cougar Mellencamp, a classic from the 80s coming up.
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0: Hunter X, it's Golden from the K-pop Demon Hunters universe. Great to have you along. I'm Andrew J. I've got Mr. Big lined up for the 80s, and the Cranberries coming up too.
1: Among cancers that affect both men and women, colorectal cancer is the second leading cause of cancer deaths in the United States. 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

0: 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It is the weekend, and it's Andrew J here. How's it going? Thanks for hanging. Glad to have you here. Hosier, right around the corner.
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0: DJ Snake, Justin Bieber, let me love you. Hi there, it's Andrew J. Great to have you along. How is your Tuesday treating you? Hopefully well. Stick around to get more of your favorites on the way, including Uncle Cracker, Dobie Gray next.
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I Don't Want to Be. That is Gavin DeGraw. I'm Andrew J. How you doing? Hope you're having a great Tuesday. Thanks for making me part of your day today. I've got Spandau Ballet coming up from the 80s. Right now, it's Katy Perry.

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0: Stargazing with Miles Smith. I'm Andrew J. How's it going? It's great to have you here, and I hope you're getting through the day just fine. Stand by. Lady Gaga coming up.
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putting another check mark next to Taylor Swift's name for another huge hit. It's what she's really good at. Off of the Toy Story 5 soundtrack, I Knew It, I Knew You. I'm Andrew J., and hey, I know you too. Stick around, I got Fergie lined up.

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0: Olivia Dean, the man I need, Huey and the News, and the power of love. Of course, that came from a little movie called Back to the Future, if you remember that. And some other songs, too, I think, they're in that movie that Huey may have been a part of. And Huey was in the movie. He played one of the judges there, judging, I guess it was like a school competition. He had like a nerdy suit and glasses and haircut going. You might not have recognized him if you were watching the movie back then.
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0: Leona Lewis, Bleeding Love. Blondie with The Tide Is High. It's from an album called Auto American. A lot of Blondie fans say that's kind of when they jumped the shark. I don't know if I agree with that, but they didn't have a whole lot on the radio after that, so maybe there's something to that. Of course, it is the Tide Is High and the Rapture, the rapping song. A lot of Blondie fans not happy with that album. Hosier and Take Me to Church is next.
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0: Justin Bieber Daisy's fresh off his big appearance at the halftime for the FIFA World Championship. Happening on Sunday, a lot of folks were sort of like, man, he really brought the house down. It sort of a down thing. It was he and a guitar, but I thought he did pretty well, actually. So good for him. Coming up, Post Malone, Morgan Wallen. I had some help. It's on the way.
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0: Nice Animals heat waves there. And, of course, Goo Goo Dolls and Give It a Little Bit. Well, I've got the Weather Channel on right now looking at the trajectory of Tropical Storm Bertha threatening the Gulf Coast and supposed to be sometime tonight. The coastal flood warning already in effect for Mississippi, Alabama. Also, Louisiana, Texas, monitoring the progress. It looks like it's headed straight for Mobile, Alabama. So we'll keep an eye on that, of course, and keep praying for the folks there as they deal with that stuff. Got Sia, Sean Paul, Cheap Thrills on the way.
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And this town's lost its faith. Our colors will fade eventually. 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Oh my, my, oh my, my love. I take one look at you, you're taking me out.

0: Ordinary there, Alex Warren and Hall & Oates with Maneater and Todd here, AMC Entertainment, the folks who bring you AMC Movie Theaters, which, by the way, is America's largest movie theater chain. Jumped 27% in revenue, and they, of course, they enjoyed $1.6 billion in quarterly revenue, their best quarter in their 106-year history. You realize they've been around that long? 106 years? They started back in 1920? It's kind of hard to believe. Back when we had COVID, we were all kind of concerned about the movie theaters. We couldn't go. They couldn't open. And, you know, we thought, well, are they going to go away? Well, they finally are bouncing back after many years. I'm glad to see that, actually.
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0: Ed Sheeran Shivers and Michael Jackson with Man in the Mirror. By the way, if you've been wondering what's going on with Jelly Roll and Bunny XO, his wife, why are they divorcing? Nobody really knows for sure, except for Jelly Roll's daughter, Bailey Ann DeFord. Quote, "The internet will crumble if fans found out the real reason why Jelly Roll and wife Bunny XO went their separate ways," but she said, "I'm not saying what it is." All right, then.
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0: Adele and Hello, Elton John. I'm Still Standing, sort of his comeback record. He had a successful run in the 70s, and then things started sputtering near the end. He did a disco album, which was terrible, and he was sort of off the radar for a while, but what, 82 it was it? 1982? Came back with that song, had another great run in the 80s, even continued into the 90s. One of the most prolific artists in pop music has to be Elton John, so I'm a big fan, obviously. NSYNC and It's Gonna Be Me, we play that next for you.
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0: Lose Control, Teddy Swims, Sheryl Crow, and All I Want to Do. And Todd here, by the way, FIFA World Cup, obviously a big ratings bonanza on TV, also gave a $20 billion boost to the U.S. economy. Not bad at all.
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0: So Easy to Fall in Love. That is Olivia Dean, REO Speedwagon, and I Can't Fight This Feeling. And Todd here will Avengers Doomsday hit in theaters December 18th. May want to put that on your phone if you're an Avengers fan. That is when you're going to get to see it, a week before Christmas. That's exciting. We've got Cyndi Lauper, and Time After Time, it's on the way next.
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0: Hunter X, EJ, Audrey Nuna, and Rami Golden and Corey Hart, who apparently wears his sunglasses at night. Don't know if he's got like a astigmatism or what's going on there, but maybe it's just to look very, very cool. I don't know. Todd here. By the way, if you were one of the 1,000 internet website domain owners trying to illegally stream World Cup games, the U.S. apparently jumped on these folks, seized all these domains. I'm sure there might be some repercussions from that. Yeah, you can't stream that stuff. That's why Fox got the exclusive for it, and all these other folks trying to stream it, they got in trouble.
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Lord Theron Royals and Rick Springfield and Don't Talk to Strangers. By the way, CVS announced this week their pharmacies will now dispense some prescription medications for dogs and for cats. There you go, with antibiotics, allergy medications, flea and tick treatments, insulin, and pain relievers. Your dog has a throbbing headache, you know where to go now. Got some Boys to Men, One Republic all coming up.

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0: There's Sabrina Carpenter, espresso. Ooh, that sounds good about now. Enjoying some French roast coffee, though. That about the best that I do. I'll have espresso every once in a while, but I do the French roast. I'm a big fan. I like the coffee that kind of sit up and bark at you. And just a bit, Miley Cyrus kicking off a big marathon of music. Flowers on the way next.
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WOXF. 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WQLJ. Batesville. 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

0: Katy Perry and Teenage Dream and Fugees and Killing Me Softly. Todd here, and we're all keeping an eye on the Central Gulf Coast and Tropical Storm Bertha, with periods of rain, gusty winds, coastal flooding from Florida to Louisiana, my home state. They say Bertha's maximum sustained winds were 60 miles an hour as of Tuesday afternoon, and they expect them probably to intensify, I would say. We'll keep our eye on the coast there and pray for all those involved that no harm is done to their homes or to any souls out there. The Ken Leroy, Justin Bieber on the way.
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0: Natasha Bedingfield, Unwritten, and Dan Hartman, I Can Dream About You, and Todd here. By the way, they had the big Lumberjack World Championship last weekend in Hayward, Wisconsin. Doggone it, I didn't put it on my calendar. Wanted to go check that out, and had I gone, I could have seen folks from 16 states and 9 countries represented. 66 men, 40 women were involved. At the risk of sounding sexist, I didn't know that women took part in lumberjack championships, but you learn something new every day. Little girls out there, if you aspire to be a lumberjack, you can be a part of it too one day.
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0: doing a big London residency right now. A bunch of dates there in the UK. It's Bruno, and that's Risk It All. Todd here with a wacky but true story in the UK. Speaking of which, 86-year-old woman withdrew some money from a cash machine, went into a supermarket while shopping. Lady was approached by a woman who grabbed her cart, demanded the money she had withdrawn. The 86-year-old defended herself by repeatedly hitting the offender over the head with a packet of bacon. And that did it. Must have been some thick bacon. That thief ran off.
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was born in Sweden, 58 now, Eagle Eye Cherry, and that is his real name, by the way. It's not something made up for the stage. I'm Steve. Back to it, hump day, the fray.

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0: From TS5, it's TS. Isn't that ironic that it's Taylor Swift and Toy Story 5 and it's TS? And by the way, has anyone heard? Is she changing her name from Taylor Swift to Taylor Kelce? Or perhaps Travis is going to change his name to Travis Swift.
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Unstoppable today is Sia, the king of wishful thinking. Some Go West in there, too, for your Wednesday. We are now watching Bertha, Tropical Storm Bertha, homegrown. Usually we get these disturbances in the Eastern Caribbean, and you're watching them come across, and they're talking about

0: it on the Weather Channel. This is a tropical depression, then a storm, then it could turn into a Cat 1. This is kind of homegrown, like started in the Gulf.
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0: He came out on stage, was it Monday night, I guess, with Shakira. Shakira did the halftime show at the World Cup final on Sunday. And then Monday, she's doing a show in Brooklyn. And, you know, why not? You're hanging in New York. Is doing a show and brought Ed Sheeran out. And he did some numbers with Shakira live. I guess they're old buddies.
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0: talked about her potentially beating Mariah Carey and Whitney Houston on the Billboard Hot 100. Right now they're tied. Choosin' Texas is number one, has been for 14 weeks in a row. If she goes one more week at number one, she'll knock off Whitney and Mariah Carey. Did you see she had a little wardrobe malfunction? Ella Langley, her dress unzipped on stage. It wasn't like a Janet Jackson wardrobe malfunction. The whole dress unzipped.
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0: There's Lewis Capaldi. I was getting used to being someone you loved. Kenny, the Danger Zone, Sixpence, None the Richer as well. Hump Day, you would think, right, that if you were a sports broadcaster, when you made it to ESPN, you had kind of arrived. I don't know that ESPN is a good place to work. They fired Ryan Clark this week in the middle of his broadcast. He was doing the Monday night show, NFL Live on Monday, and was informed about being laid off in the middle of the broadcast. So he didn't finish. I don't know what they were thinking, like telling him in the middle of the broadcast, you couldn't wait another 10 minutes. ESPN, NFL Network, reportedly laying off a bunch of people this week.
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1: 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Already in the 80s, 93 going to be your high today with partly cloudy skies, lows of around 73. More of today's best mix of music right here on Q105.
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0: Just give me a reason. That's Pink with Nate, Vertical Horizon. I'm everything you want, everything you need in there too. I just read an interesting article in People magazine. I don't know if you've seen the cover. Rosie Unfiltered, Rosie O'Donnell, talks about her weight loss. She's lost a bunch of weight. GLP-1, Mounjaro. 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
1: Today will be sunny with possible hit and miss showers and thunderstorms. A look at your state forecast from the National Weather Service. Northern Mississippi will be mostly sunny with a chance of afternoon showers and thunderstorms. Highs will be in the low 90s with heat index readings of 104 to 109. Tonight will be mostly clear with lows in the lower 70s. Central Mississippi, sunny with patchy fog in the morning and then showers and thunderstorms possible starting in the afternoon and through tonight. Highs will be in the upper 90s with heat index readings from 112 to 117. Tonight's lows will be in the mid-70s. Southern Mississippi, mostly sunny with a chance of showers and thunderstorms through tonight. Highs will be in the mid to upper 90s with heat index readings of 114 to 119. Lows tonight will be in the upper 70s.
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0: 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Look at your forecast. 93 going to be your high today. Going to feel warmer than that with the heat index, so stay cool if you can. 73, your overnight low. Tomorrow, Thursday, partly cloudy. Highs of around 90 with a low of 72. Back in the low 90s for Friday and the weekend with a chance of some pop-up thunder showers. Already in the 80s. More great music coming your way here on the Q.
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0: and these are existing Taylor Swift songs. And because she has done that, there's all this fervor that, oh my gosh, there's a new record coming. She's been tweaking music, and there's a new record coming from Taylor. It's like, I think Taylor's been kind of busy with the wedding planning and everything like that. I'm not sure she's been in the studio making a new record, but maybe.
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4: 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Look at your forecast. 93 going to be your high today. Going to feel warmer than that with the heat index, so stay cool if you can. 73, your overnight low. Tomorrow, Thursday, partly cloudy. Highs of around 90 with a low of 72. Back in the low 90s for Friday and the weekend with a chance of some pop-up thunder showers. Already in the 80s. More great music coming your way here on the Q.
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0: It's Ellie, Love Me Like You Do, Rocksteady, Whispers, Benson in there too. It is Wednesday the 22nd. Been lots of talk about this lettuce recall. Explosive diarrhea. Kelly Clarkson said she had it. Yeah. No lettuce. Lettuce is bad. French fries. You fry that stuff, it kills everything.
1: I'm Kelly Bennett for SuperTalk Mississippi News. Tropical Storm Bertha will continue to track slowly west parallel to the Mississippi coast today, but the center of the storm will remain offshore. The storm has prompted tropical storm warnings for coastal Mississippi, as well as a coastal flood warning, which is in effect through early tomorrow. Fox Weather's Adam Klotz has more.
2: We're still looking at our tropical storm warnings, our tropical storm watches, basically from the Florida Panhandle, stretching you over towards Louisiana and New Orleans. It could bring a wall of water as much as 4 feet. That is your storm surge. That's a possibility above your typical dry land, the Louisiana coast, and then heading towards the Texas coast. The winds slow down a little bit. Now, if there's any good news with this storm system, and it certainly is bringing some fairly powerful winds, is because of the upper level winds, most of the heaviest rain from this storm has been kept offshore.
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1: The federal government continues to reimburse cities and counties in Mississippi impacted by the state's worst winter weather event in more than three decades. Winter Storm Fern struck the state in late January. It impacted more than half of Mississippi's counties, downing power lines, destroying trees, and damaging buildings and roads. 29 deaths were attributed to the ice storm. In the months since, local governments have worked to clear debris and rebuild damaged areas. On Monday, FEMA announced another $26 million in reimbursements through its public assistance program. The agency is reimbursing eligible recovery costs at a federal cost share of at least 75%. Mississippi lawmakers also established a revolving loan program in order to help cities and counties cover expenses while awaiting federal reimbursement.
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6: 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Already in the 80s, 93 going to be your high today with partly cloudy skies, lows of around 73. 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

0: Olivia Dean is doing an arena tour this summer. It is doing really well. That, of course, is The Man I Need. U2 still haven't found what I'm looking for in front of that. They are, well, we know we have one new single from the forthcoming record, which came out, Street of Dreams, a couple of weeks ago. Now, when will the record come out, and will they go on tour?
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4: From the Domino's.com studio, look at your Q105 weather forecast. 93, your high today. Going to feel closer to 100 with that heat index. 73, your overnight low. Tomorrow, Thursday, partly cloudy. High of 89 with a low of 72. Possible pop-up showers Friday and Saturday with highs in the low 90s.
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0: I saw a post the other day, Justin Timberlake, his wife is, you know, Jessica Biel, and she has posted some workout videos, not like videos you follow along with, but here's how hard I work out, these full body workouts, incredible. Of course, when you're not working, like that's your full-time gig is to look great, full body workouts, whatever. But Justin Timberlake said, he goes, I'm online on social media and there's my wife doing her workouts. And he goes, I was literally eating onion rings watching these workout videos of Jessica. He's like, I felt bad.
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10: From the Domino's.com studio, look at your Q105 weather forecast. 93 your high today, going to feel closer to 100 with that heat index. 73 your overnight low. Tomorrow, Thursday, partly cloudy, high of 89 with a low of 72. Possible pop-up showers Friday and Saturday with highs in the low 90s.
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0: are those guys now, by the way? Sneaky freaky wedding, NDAs, non-disclosure agreements. And then, I mean, I know they went to another wedding a week or two after theirs, but otherwise we've not seen, and I don't track Taylor's planes like some people do. We've not really seen hide nor hair. I'm guessing they're on honeymoon. He's got camp coming up.
1: I'm Kelly Bennett for Super Talk Mississippi News, brought to you by Mama Justice. If you've been injured and need legal representation, call Mama Justice for a free consultation at 662-883-6262. Mississippi native and Georgia running back Dante Dowdell is being treated in an Atlanta hospital following a serious injury linked to an accident involving an ATV. Dowdell, who transferred to Georgia from Kentucky in the offseason, was injured near his hometown of Picayune, though specific details surrounding the incident remain slim. There's no definitive timetable for Dowdell to return to the playing field. He was expected to be one of the more trusted backups to returning Bulldog bell cow Nate Frazier. Last year, the Mississippian tallied 560 yards and 3 touchdowns on 112 carries.
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1: President Trump preparing to honor the U.S. service members who were recently killed in Iraq as questions grow about the lack of a peace deal with Iran. Fox's Jackie Heinrich has more.
5: President Trump says it will be a great honor to pay his respects to the American service members at the dignified transfer today at Dover Air Force Base. Last night, the Department of War announced another soldier killed in last weekend's enemy attack, Sergeant Angel S. Ramperstad, 28 years old, of Ozone Park, New York, bringing the total number of service members killed in the conflict to 18. Yesterday, speaking alongside Lebanon's president, President Trump said Tehran desperately wants to make a deal, but the U.S. is not interested until Iran is prepared for meaningful negotiations. In the meantime, the Pentagon is giving the president options to hit Iran's Pickaxe Mountain.
1: Intelligence suggests that Iran may have relocated the centrifuges it uses to enrich uranium to the facility underneath the mountain.
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1: 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Already in the 80s, 93 going to be your high today with partly cloudy skies, lows of around 73. 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

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Our colors will fade eventually. 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Oh my, my, oh my, my love, I take one look at you, you're taking me out.

0: There's Alex Warren with Ordinary, St. Elmo's Fire, John Parr, Pink in there too. I'm Steve. We're just thinking, talking about Taylor Swift and Travis Kelce. Is she going to become like one of those football wives? Like when camp starts, is she going to be sitting in the stands watching all the time? I played football with guys whose, you know, parents were like that. They came to every practice. We're always sitting up there.
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3: From the Domino's.com studio, look at your Q105 weather forecast. 93, your high today. Going to feel closer to 100 with that heat index. 73, your overnight low. Tomorrow, Thursday, partly cloudy. High of 89 with a low of 72. Possible pop-up showers Friday and Saturday with highs in the low 90s.
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That's UB40 and Can't Help Falling in Love. Hey, thanks for having us on. Certainly appreciate it around here this morning. My name is Scott. How about you fire up our second to last Wednesday of July already with Shawn Mendes, and there's

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0: It's Olivia Dean, and so easy. Well, congratulations to Andy Burnham. Pretty sure this isn't a job I would want, but Andy has just become the UK's 7th Prime Minister in just over a decade. The 7th in just over 10 years? Boy, that is ridiculous.
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0: Miles Smith and stargazing. All right, well, this isn't good. Did you hear that our U.S. emergency oil reserves have officially hit their lowest level since way the heck back in 1983?
1: I'm Kelly Bennett for SuperTalk Mississippi News. Tropical Storm Bertha will continue to track slowly west, parallel to the Mississippi coast today, but the center of the storm will remain offshore. The storm has prompted tropical storm warnings for coastal Mississippi, as well as a coastal flood warning, which is in effect through early tomorrow. Fox Weather's Adam Klotz has more.
2: We're still looking at our tropical storm warnings, our tropical storm watches, basically from the Florida Panhandle, stretching you over towards Louisiana and New Orleans. It could bring a wall of water as much as 4 feet. That is your storm surge. That's a possibility above your typical dry land, the Louisiana coast, and then heading towards the Texas coast. The winds slow down a little bit. Now, if there's any good news with this storm system, and it certainly is bringing some fairly powerful winds, is because of the upper level winds, most of the heaviest rain from this storm has been kept offshore.
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1: A homeowner in Okolona is thankful to be alive after she found bullet damage to her home on Saturday. According to WTVA, Patricia Deering, who lives on South Gatlin Street, noticed a hole in her kitchen wall and later found a bullet while she was sweeping up sheetrock debris. The bullet hit the side of the house, passed through the sheetrock, and ricocheted, striking her kitchen sink. She told the TV station that's where she spends most of her time. She's glad she wasn't there at the time of the shooting. A memorial run for a fallen school resource officer has been organized by the Lee County Sheriff's Office. Rick Hager died on February 2nd after suffering a medical emergency while he was on the job. The Rick Haggard Memorial Run will be held Saturday, August 29th at Fair Park in Tupelo, starting at 7:30 a.m.
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7: From the Domino's.com studio, look at your Q105 weather forecast. 93 your high today, going to feel closer to 100 with that heat index. 73 your overnight low. Tomorrow, Thursday, partly cloudy, high of 89 with a low of 72. Possible pop-up showers Friday and Saturday with highs in the low 90s.
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1: That's Ed Sheeran and Shape of You. All right, well, I don't know if you've heard, but as Sheryl Crow would say, a change would do you good, at least in theory. Marvel Comics, which has given us over 8,000 characters in almost a century, is officially moving from New York City to Los Angeles after being in New York for the past, get this, 90 years. Yeah, it's now part of the Disney Empire.
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is Starship, and nothing's going to stop us now. Hey, thanks for having us on as we finish kicking off that first part of our Wednesday around here with stuff from Imagine Dragons. This is Thunder.

0: There's Taylor Swift and Cruel Summer. All right, well, this is certainly sad. I don't know if the name will ring a bell or not, but Joe Caldwell, a writer on ABC's Dark Shadows TV series, he passed away from a stroke at the age of 97 the other day. Here's the thing, though. Joe co-created the iconic vampire character Barnabas Collins and actually wrote 63 episodes.
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0: There's Pink. And try? All right, well, yikes, this certainly isn't good. Student loan defaults in the United States are officially at an all-time high. Yeah, translated, 9.5 million people, about one in five who have loans, are in default, meaning that they're more than 9 months behind on their payments.
1: I'm Kelly Bennett for SuperTalk Mississippi News, brought to you by Mama Justice. 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A Gulfport woman has been arrested and charged with six counts of aggravated assault. Gulfport police responded to a drive-by shooting call on Monday. When they arrived, officers witnessed a physical altercation between 21-year-old Leona Boykin and another woman near Emerald Pines Apartments. Once police detained the women, they began their investigation, discovering that Boykin had discharged a firearm multiple times into a group of people. Officers found shell casings at the scene and bullet holes in an apartment. Thankfully, there were no injuries. The investigation is still active.
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1: Preliminary findings from an independent autopsy indicate that Ocean Springs teen Nolan Wells' cause of death remains undetermined pending investigation. Civil rights attorney Ben Crump announced the preliminary findings during a press conference this morning. Wells, an 18-year-old from Ocean Springs, was found dead on Horn Island July 6th. 2 days after traveling there by boat with friends. Crump says they're still waiting on the results of a toxicology report.
4: It is significant to know that there's many things that go into toxicology that only Dr. Mitchell will be able to opine upon, and medical experts can opine upon. And he feels the proper place to do that is before a grand jury in a courtroom.
1: Log on to supertalk.fm for more details.
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6: From the Domino's.com studio, look at your Q105 weather forecast. 93, your high today. Going to feel closer to 100 with that heat index. 73, your overnight low. Tomorrow, Thursday, partly cloudy. High of 89 with a low of 72. Possible pop-up showers Friday and Saturday with highs in the low 90s.
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0: That's golden. Hey, thanks for having us tuned in. Certainly appreciate the company around here. And boy, I don't know officially what temperature they reached yesterday, but Spain, Portugal, and France facing their hottest days in their history, or at least their recorded history. Cities in Spain rumored to have reached 120 degrees for the very first time. That is toasty.
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1: 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July is Sarcoma and Bone Cancer Awareness Month. The American Association for Cancer Research describes sarcomas as a rare group of cancers in which malignant cells form in the bones or soft tissues of the body. Soft tissue sarcomas can form in many parts of the body, including tendons, muscle, fat, cartilage, nerves, and around joints. And about 22% of bone and joint cancer cases are diagnosed in people under the age of 20. Soft tissue cancers are more likely to be found in those older than 55. The challenges of sarcoma patients is the theme this year for the Sarcoma Patient Advocacy Global Network, noting sarcoma is not one disease, it's more than 100 rare cancer subtypes that impact people of all ages and quite often come with initial symptoms that seem harmless. The network says they have one message that connects them all: you are not alone. For more health news, go to foxnewshealth.com. House Call for Health, I'm Lisa Brady, Fox News.
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My name is Scott, and from the talented Adele, this one is called Easy on Me.

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0: journalist and an actress too. She passed away the other day, but here's the thing, LaToya was only 35 years old.
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Hohei from the Lumineers. I appreciate the company as we scoot our sounds through the second to last Wednesday of the month already. Well, I don't know if you heard about this, but I kind of wonder what happened. I haven't heard the specific story. LaToya Malcolm, though, a former Miss Universe Jamaica final.

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0: There's Bruno Mars and Risk It All. Well, a big congrats to J.D. Vance and his wife. Yeah, J.D. just became the very first sitting vice president, at least in modern history, to welcome a child into the world. Yeah, he and his wife welcomed their fourth child this last weekend, a baby boy named Alec Neal.
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0: There's Ed Sheeran with Camera. All right, well, I can't pass judgment on the new flick, but that new one called The Odyssey pulled in almost $125 million last weekend. However, as good as that may sound, it made it the third best opening weekend of the year, falling behind Toy Story 5 and behind the Super Mario Galaxy movie. 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
4: I'm Kelly Bennett for SuperTalk Mississippi News. A mother and son from Pearl River County are facing serious charges connected to the pregnancy of a 14-year-old girl. 27-year-old Dawson Brown and his mother, 54-year-old Sabrina Brown, were arrested Friday. Dawson is charged with one count of statutory rape, two counts of sexual battery, and one count of human trafficking. Sabrina is facing charges that indicate she intentionally permitted the continuous abuse of the child. According to WLOX, she is the wife of a pastor at New Heights College Heights Baptist Church in Poplarville. The teen had apparently been living with the family at the time of the crimes. The girl's mother provided a statement that she received money and favors from Dawson. The investigation is ongoing.
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4: Tropical Storm Bertha is lashing the northern Gulf Coast with tropical storm force winds and coastal flooding from parts of the Florida Panhandle to Louisiana. Mississippi is under tropical storm and coastal flood warnings through early Thursday. Fox Weather's Robert Ray has the latest.
7: These winds are gusting anywhere between 30 to 40 miles an hour. The Gulf of America angry as it's pushing in storm surge potential 1 to 4 feet. We've already seen wind gusts up to 60 miles per hour out at sea. People can expect in Mississippi and Louisiana as this trek goes is the potential for some storm surge, some flooding on roads in low-lying areas. New Orleans is going to take some of the impacts, mostly a wind event there, not too much rain, thankfully.
4: The center of the storm is expected to stay offshore, which has kept what could have been substantial rainfall at bay. Bertha is expected to make landfall in southeastern Louisiana this afternoon.
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0: From the Domino's.com studio, look at your Q105 weather forecast. 93, your high today. Going to feel closer to 100 with that heat index. 73, your overnight low. Tomorrow, Thursday, partly cloudy. High of 89 with a low of 72. Possible pop-up showers Friday and Saturday with highs in the low 90s.
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WOXF. Oxford. WQLJ. 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

0: I'm JT Mitchell with the SuperTalk AgriNews Network, and here's your Midday Ag Report. Congress is debating a defense funding measure that, yes, would put more money toward war with Iran, but also provide funding for farmers. Here's U.S. Ag Secretary Brooke Rollins speaking Tuesday before the Senate Appropriations Committee.
1: Defending America's ability to feed and fuel and clothe herself is defending America, full stop. This can be easily forgotten. For centuries, we built farms and ranches and transportation that fed not only America, but the world too.
0: The bill would include about $70 billion for military operations and just over $11 billion for temporary assistance for farmers. As of now, only Republicans seem to be on board, but according to those on Capitol Hill,

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0: Taylor Swift, and I knew it. I knew you. Hey, thanks for having us on as we get you over another July midweek hump. Well, have you heard what scientists have developed? It's apparently a new type of glue that bonds strongly to nonstick surfaces, but can actually be wiped away with simply using ethanol. Interesting.
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7: What is going on, friends of the Q? Happy Wednesday. 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How are things going for you? 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If not, workday's almost over, and at least you got some great tunes. 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There is a positive note. It is not scorching hot like it was yesterday. Don't get me wrong. It's still steamy out there. 91 feels like 100 with partly cloudy skies. Some good news also. Got some cool things for you going on around the listening area this evening, including over on the square with Singo at the back nine. We'll take a look at some of those prizes. And also, SEC Media Days continues to roll on down in Tampa, Florida. And head coach of your Ole Miss Rebels, Coach Golding, took the podium today, had some interesting tidbits. And get this, no questions about LSU or Lane Kiffin. I'm kidding. There are plenty of those. We'll talk about

0: Matchbox 20, if you're gone, glad you're here on Q105, jamming out to all the best mix of music. Going to be some great music in Water Valley, July 31st. And August the 1st, it is the annual Watermelon Carnival coming up. Of course, we'll be out there in City Park Saturday. Looking forward to that. But don't miss out on Friday. If you've never experienced the Watermelon Carnival in general, Friday and Saturday are both great. If you've never gone to the Friday portion, tell you what, you're in for a treat. Not only will they have the awesome fireworks display, but the annual street dance as well. Now, you could dance in the street on Saturday, but it's preferred you do it on Friday. All right? You're going to have some live music down there, car show on Saturday, 3K run, largest watermelon contest. That's always a lot of fun. A barbecue contest, the whole nine yards, plus the vendors. It's great. Something you should do. Oh, by the way, the watermelon. Always delicious. Always good. Definitely needed because it's usually pretty gosh darn hot in the valley that weekend. Make sure it is a part of your weekend. July 31st and August the 1st, the annual Watermelon Carnival in beautiful downtown Water Valley.
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0: Dial Back, Man, She's So High. Had some Sting in there as well. Just a great set of music. We got plenty of great tunes here on Q105 for your afternoon drive home. Day 3, SEC Media Days down in Tampa, Florida, underway. And this is the day that matters because head coach of your Ole Miss Rebels, Pete Golding, was at the podium talking to the media. And you know what? I did read some reports. This was the first time that there's ever been a round of applause after a coach has spoken. So that's cool. He got that. Also, was he asked about the Lane Kiffin situation? Here's one of his responses from earlier today.
1: You've had to answer the questions about LSU and Lane probably in every presser since November, including this one right here. I just wanted to ask, you know, once September 19th is over, win or lose, do you expect this storyline to kind of be put to bed, or do you think it's going to still follow you throughout the remainder of the season?
2: I think that's up to y'all.
1: Okay.
2: No, I mean, there's always going to be history. It's the ex, right? I mean, there's always going to be the history. Like, do you have an ex? Are you married? Okay. All right. Well, if you do get married, right, and you have an ex that your wife knows about, like, she doesn't ever end. She's never dead, right? Like, she's always going to get brought up. And so that's kind of it's where it is right now, right? That's always going to be there a little bit, which is fun to a certain degree. But, you know, the thing about this league, as y'all know, like, your focus better be on LSU. It better be on LSU week 3. Right. And if your focus isn't on a Kentucky at home and you lose the game and go to the playoffs, your focus isn't on a Florida on the road. Right. When you're number 5 in the country and you lose to the playoff, like, you got to put your focus week in and week out in this league, which is what I love about this league. And then for us, the way our schedule set up, we got Louisville, who's a top 25 team in a neutral site to open this thing up. If we're worried about anybody outside of Louisville, you better hold on.
0: That's right. Better hold on. Makes a great point. Got to look at what's next on the schedule, which is week 1, September 6th, up in Nashville. Ole Miss and Louisville at Nissan Stadium on Sunday night. Also answered some questions about tampering and what have you. Tell you what, man, I would highly recommend going back if you did not catch today all of his press opportunities from SEC Media Day. He was good. I'm excited for the Pete Golding era here at the University of Mississippi. Again, week 1, September 6th, Sunday night football, college style, with the Rebs and Louisville up there in Nashville at Nissan Stadium. Of course, we'll have the coverage of that one and the entire season right here on Q105, your flagship station for Ole Miss sports. 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

0: 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Once police detained the women, they began their investigation, discovering that Boykin had discharged a firearm multiple times into a group of people. Officers found shell casings at the scene and bullet holes in an apartment. Thankfully, there were no injuries. The investigation is still active.
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0: A homeowner in Okolona is thankful to be alive after she found bullet damage to her home on Saturday. According to WTVA, Patricia Deering, who lives on South Gatlin Street, noticed a hole in her kitchen wall and later found a bullet while she was sweeping up sheetrock debris. The bullet hit the side of the house, passed through the sheetrock, and ricocheted, striking her kitchen sink. She told the TV station that's where she spends most of her time. She's glad she wasn't there at the time of the shooting. A memorial run for a fallen school resource officer has been organized by the Lee County Sheriff's Office. Rick Hager died on February 2nd after suffering a medical emergency while he was on the job. The Rick Hager Memorial Run will be held Saturday, August 29th at Fair Park in Tupelo, starting at 7:30 a.m.
3: 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That's still too hot for me. 73, your overnight low, 808, your sunset. Tomorrow, Thursday, 602, your sunrise, partly cloudy, high of 88 with a low of 74. Temperatures return back to the low 90s for Friday and the weekend with partly cloudy skies. Summer's not over yet, and we got the summer soundtrack picked out for you. All you got to do is listen. You're doing a good job so far. 105.1 and 105.5. 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

0: I knew you were trouble on your afternoon drive home here on Q105, North Mississippi's go-to for awesome tunes, Ole Miss sports, and high school football. Friday Night Lights live here on the Q with your Water Valley Blue Devils on 105.5 and the Commodores of Lafayette High on 105.1. Of course, on our sister station, you got Mag Heights on 93.7 and your Senatobia Warriors at supertalk.fm. I'm going to be honest with you. July, gone by way too fast. I would say the summer, this year in general. Maybe I'm just delusional, which, very possible, all right? That option's not off the table either. But this year has flown by, and this summer. I don't like it. I don't. Not one bit. But let's not get discouraged if you're feeling the same way. Still a lot of cool stuff to enjoy the summertime in beautiful North Mississippi, including with our friends and yours at the Yaknepetawpha Arts Council. We've had Wayne Andrews in here a week or two ago telling us about the bit of the sip. Now, of course, this originated with only the Iron Bartender competition, and it's evolved into an entire extended weekend of food, fun, beverages, activities. But before we get to that, coming up on August the 1st, it is the Sanctuary Arts Festival, the Storytelling Competition. You can find out more at oxfordarts.com. Then you have Dining for a Cause on August the 6th. That Iron Bartender, August the 7th, looking forward to that. I guess didn't have enough people to judge the competition because I'm once again a judge for this and I'm excited. I guess I need to do some training for that. I don't know how you do that. You have the Jinsei Sushi Battleship also going on August the 6th. Matcha and Matt Pilates on the 8th. And don't forget about the Sweetest Farm Tour. That's also that week. Margarita making class, if you need some help with that. Which I think, if you need some help with that, there's ways to do that too. Martini making classes, the whole nine. I can sit here for another hour and tell you about all the cool things going on with just this weekend. That's excluding everything else going on with the YAC. So let's make it easy on us all. Go to their website, oxfordarts.com. That's where you get all the details. That's where you get your tickets for one or all of these great events. It's also where you can go to become a member of the Yaknepetawpha Arts Council. So check it out. 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
1: 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From the New York Cotton Exchange, October cotton is up 91 cents to 79.87. December cotton is up 69 cents to 81.11. From the Chicago Board of Trade, July soybeans stayed even at $12.07 per bushel. November soybeans are up 16.25 cents to $12.39 per bushel. July corn stayed even at $4.33 per bushel. December corn is up 9.5 cents to $4.84 per bushel. From the mercantile, August live cattle is down 3.48 to 223.20. October live cattle is down 4.03 to 219.20. August feeders are down 8.38 to 341.18. And September feeders are down 8.78 to 336.20.
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9: 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Speaking of that music, let's get back to it. Taylor Dane right now, 92, feels like 102 in Batesville.

Quarter Flash, Heart of My Heart. A lot of people always confuse that one for a heart song. 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Still a goodie. 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

0: Harry Styles, As It Was, As You Were, continue on your Wednesday afternoon. Thanks for making Q105 a part of it. If you are looking for something to do tonight, got an option for you. Movie night over at the Lyric on the Square, if you didn't know where that was, in Oxford. Movie night, True Stories by David Byrne. You're going to be going, David Byrne, where do I know that? Duh. Lead singer, songwriter for Talking Heads. That should be fun. That's at 7 o'clock tonight. Also, you have Singo right around the corner at the back nine. That begins at 8 o'clock on every Wednesday. A couple other things coming up on Friday. Jed Harrelson will be performing at Proud Larry's. Then on Saturday, the second annual Oxford Open Black Rodeo at the Lafayette County Multipurpose Arena. That should be a lot of fun. And then you have Lenny Kaye playing some tunes at Larry's on Saturday as well. So, some options for you today and the rest of the week around the Oxford Lafayette County area. Hopefully earlier today, you were able to get out to the Batesville Square for their farmer's market. That wrapped up at 1 o'clock. Keep that in mind. And if you need to find out more about what's going on, whether you're living in Batesville or if you work over there or, you know, it's not that far from you, make sure you follow the Batesville Main Street program on social media to keep up to date with all the cool happenings going on. We talked about it last week. They had their movie nights, Sunset Movie Night series. They've had some music over there, farmers markets. Always something cool going on in the Ville. Make sure you check it out next time if you haven't done so before. We got Alicia Keys and more awesome tunes coming your way next.
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0: Halsey without me on your drive home here on Q105. Speaking of your commute, just a quick reminder or an alert for you tomorrow morning. Beginning tomorrow and going through Friday, July 24th, beginning at 6 a.m., crews will be paving Old Taylor Road from the intersection of Chucky Mullins Drive up to the intersection of Oxford Way. Please expect delays as traffic will be down to one lane. That's coming from the great folks with the City of Oxford. Also, tomorrow, July 23rd, beginning at 8 a.m., crews will be working near 629 Park Drive to remove a tree. This removal will require the westbound lane to be blocked for a few hours with extremely brief street closures. Please use an alternate route if possible. So, just a little reminder for you tomorrow, if those are some of the ways you get to work or need to get out, if that's by your house, just an update for you there. 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
2: 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Preliminary findings from an independent autopsy indicate that Ocean Springs teenager Nolan Wells's cause of

0: death is undetermined. The family's attorney, Ben Crump, announced the findings during a press conference at the NAACP convention in Chicago Wednesday morning. The state's autopsy is yet to be released as the investigation continues. NAACP President Derek Johnson opened the press conference by accusing local officials of dereliction of duty.
1: The narrative should not be it was an accident before there was an investigation. We're accusing them of being derelict in their duties.
0: Wells, who is black, traveled to Horn Island on July 4th, but never made it back to the mainland. His body was found 2 days later. As of now, law enforcement do not believe foul play was involved.

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1: As the cost of college continues to climb, more young people are turning to trade school, Chris DeMayo reports.
2: Electricians, plumbers, welders, HVAC technicians, and other skilled tradespeople are in high demand across the country, and employers are struggling to fill those jobs. That's helping fuel growing interest in trade schools and apprenticeship programs where students can often begin earning a paycheck while they're still training. Many finish with far less student debt than graduates of traditional four-year colleges. Skilled trades can offer competitive pay, steady demand, opportunities to own a business, and clear paths to management or specialized careers. For many students, they're becoming a faster and often less expensive route into the workforce.
1: The state of Mississippi has made several moves in recent years to help those looking to go to trade school, including a law that went into effect earlier this month, which helps eligible students better afford professional credentials from the state's community colleges.
3: All right, JT, thank you for the news update. Trade school, not a bad way to go. Let's take a look at your forecast now, being brought to you by the Water Valley Chamber of Commerce. They welcome you and invite you to Water Valley any time of year, but especially for the Watermelon Carnival coming up July 31st and August 1st down in the valley. Well, this rain shower popped up out of nowhere. Some light rain around the Oxford area, then pretty much clear in our other listening areas. 92 feels like 102 with that heat index. 73, your overnight low, 808, your sunset. Tomorrow, Thursday, 602, your sunrise, partly cloudy. High of 88 with a low of 74. Back around 90 for the high by Friday. That's going to be the trend for the weekend as well. Ole Miss football kicks off September 6th. Going to be here before you know it, up there in Nashville against Louisville. We'll have the coverage of that one and the entire season right here on your flagship station for Ole Miss Sports, Q105.

No, it's Barkley and Crazy. Crazy, I thought it was Thursday today, all day. I don't know why I'm trying to make things go faster. I'm definitely not. I'm trying to pump the brakes a little bit. Does that ever happen to you? When you make it through half the day, and then someone says, you know, it's Wednesday, or it's not the day you think it is. Happens. Time flies when you're having fun. A lot of fun being had by former Rebels and current Rebels on the golf circuit. Obviously, last week, Jackson Suber, great showing at his first appearance at the Open Championship, finishing in a tie for 28th. He also had Cohen Trolio and Tom Fisher in the Commissioners Ottawa Open. Trolio finished at a tee for 4. This week,

0: on tour. Jackson Suber, back at it. PGA Tour, 3M Open. I believe that is in Minnesota, if I'm not mistaken. Michael Assasso, he's on the LIV Tour over in the UK. On the Corn Ferry, Braden Thornberry gets a start at the Evans Scholars Invitational. And the PGA Tour Americas Osprey Valley Open, Tom Fisher, Cohen Trulio, and Cameron Tankersley will tee it up there. And in the, what is that? Rafin's Bank Golf Challenge, Tim Tillmans will be teeing it up. You can play and practice where the Ole Miss golf team does. That would be at the Ole Miss Golf Course. 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
3: 5 o'clock hour of your drive home. 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Hopefully, wherever you're listening, our friendly confines as well. And it's smooth sailing for you on your way home or wherever you might be going this afternoon slash evening. Looks like the rain's kind of moved out of here. It's pop-up showers, man. They've just been happening. We got some more awesome tunes for you for your drive home. Don Henley, Boys of Summer, as it is still summertime here on Q105.

0: Selena Gomez, Love You Like a Love Song. Happy birthday to Selena Gomez. Also, happy birthday to Don Henley, who led off that great set of music. Which leads us to what happened on this day in music history. We'll start off in 1989 when Martika was at number one on the charts with Toy Soldiers. In 2007, Ja Rule and Lil Wayne were arrested after a show in Manhattan, dreary old Manhattan, for possession of illegal firearms. Uh-oh, can't do that. And I cannot believe it was a year ago today we lost legend, not just in music, legend Ozzy Osbourne at the age of 76. How was that a year ago? Wild. A happy birthday to, like we said, Selena Gomez, Dan Jones of Savage Garden, Mr. Don Henley, Rick Davies of Supertramp, and Pat Badger of Extreme on this Mango Day. You like mangoes? They're good. I like mangoes. And Hammock Day. Having some mangoes, chilling in a hammock. Hopefully you don't get wrapped up in that thing like a Tootsie Roll. Sometimes happens. So celebrate accordingly, and that's all I got for you here on this Wednesday, July the 22nd. Always enjoy spending time with y'all via the airwaves here on The Q. Let's do it again tomorrow. All right, sounds good. Same time, same channel. Until then, y'all have a lovely Wednesday night. I'm Hayden King. Later.
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0: It's now tied Mariah Carey's We Belong Together and Whitney Houston's I Will Always Love You. So I'm just saying, two more weeks and I think she's got a beat. Ella Langley, she did suffer a little wardrobe malfunction last Saturday, but she played through it during and threw on a Ravens jersey. So there was that. Good on her. She's so cute. Seal, Toto, and Olivia Dean all coming up next.
1: With Super Talk News, I'm Griffin Rick. A Gulfport mother will spend the rest of her life behind bars after pleading guilty to killing her son and hiding his body inside their home. Tracing back to late December of 2023, the victim's brother contacted Gulfport police stating he hadn't heard from John Gaither in over a week. When the police approached his mother, 69-year-old Jerry Robbie, she claimed he called an Uber to Louisiana to purchase a vehicle. As more lies came from Robbie and the investigation continued, it was discovered that she had used several aliases in Florida where she had a prior murder conviction dating back to 1995. Once officials searched her home, they found receipts from Home Depot for various items used to put up a wall. Going into 2024, the victim's brother and stepmother reported letters, texts, and calls from Gaither's number, but the other family members had a feeling it wasn't him. Eventually, the GPD found Gaither's body with a gunshot wound to the back of the head in a wooden box behind a wall that Robbie constructed in their house.
2: Hello, I'm Sean Tindall, Commissioner of the Mississippi Department of Public Safety. Since 2021, Mississippi has seen a 25% reduction in fatalities involving crashes with commercial motor vehicles. Many of those crashes could have been avoided. DPS, through its MHP's Motor Carrier Unit and the Commercial Transportation Enforcement Division, is partnering with Big Rig Truckers to conduct safety checks across our state for the Trooper and Trucker Safety Initiative. The Department of Public Safety and the Federal Motor Carrier Safety Administration are working together to keep our highways safe for everyone. Thank you, and drive safely.
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1: The 9th Annual Warrior Bonfire Charity Event is set to take place on August 8th in Ridgeland. Lloyd Munn sheds light on what this event means for the Purple Heart recipients who come back to society from war.
5: 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So this is a support system for those that's come back. And whether it's PTSD or whatever it is, now there's community and people to reach out to and do.
1: All contributions and tickets go towards helping veterans that received a Purple Heart. Tickets start at $75 per person or $140 per couple. More information, as well as the link to RSVP, can be found on the Warrior Bonfire website. With Super Talk News, I'm Griffin Ray.
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7: Look now at your Q105 weather forecast. Around 90, still feels like it's around 100 with that index. 73, your overnight low. A pop-up shower still possible later tonight. 808, your sunset tomorrow. Thursday, 602, your sunrise. Partly cloudy, high of 89 with a low of 74. Back around 90 for the high on Friday with partly cloudy skies, and that's going to be the trend for the weekend as well. More of today's best mix of music right here on Q105.
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That 27-year-old sure does pack a punch, doesn't she? Olivia Dean, right? Tell you what. Not for nothing, Olivia Dean is on the road. She's got several concerts coming up here in the coming days, like in Denver and in Utah, and then...

0: She's actually, I think through August, she's on the road. So if you've never seen Olivia Dean and you want to check her out, maybe you should Google and see if you can't find tickets. It's always fun to fly away to see a show. The Weeknd up next with Blinding Lights.
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1: With SuperTalk News, I'm JT Mitchell. Independent autopsy results were announced today in the case of Nolan Wells, an 18-year-old found dead on Horn Island after celebrating the 4th of July.
2: He said based on the examination of the body, he cannot rule out foul play.
1: That was attorney Ben Crump, who said foul play can't be ruled out, but the cause of death remains undetermined. Meanwhile, we're still waiting for the state's autopsy to come back, as law enforcement have not indicated that they believe foul play played a role in Wells' death. The 19-year-old accused of setting fire to Beth Israel Synagogue in Jackson will stand trial on October 15th. The trial date for Spencer Pittman was set today by a federal judge. Pittman faces up to 50 years in prison if found guilty.
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5: Lane and I are good. Our relationship really grew in those 3.5 years, and he did a lot for me, and I was very, very appreciative of how he treated me and my family, and learned a lot from him. So I have no ill will towards Coach Kiffin.
1: Golding, who is promoted from defensive coordinator to head coach after Kiffin left for LSU, also talked about his transition to leading the entire team.
5: Your staff meeting is a little bigger than your unit meeting was, right? Your team meeting is a little bigger than your defensive unit meeting was, but the principles are the same. And I think it's unique for me. I'd already been there 3.5 years. They knew why I came and they knew I was staying regardless of the role. So that buy-in has been a little different.
1: While Ole Miss is now out of Tampa and back to Oxford, Mississippi State will take the stage at Media Days tomorrow. Keep up with it all at supertalk.fm. I'm JT Mitchell.

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1: Look now at your Q105 weather forecast. Around 90, still feels like it's around 100 with that index 73, your overnight low. A pop-up shower still possible later tonight, 808 your sunset. Tomorrow, Thursday, 602 your sunrise, partly cloudy, high of 89 with a low of 74. Back around 90 for the high on Friday with partly cloudy skies, and that's going to be the trend for the weekend as well. 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

0: Oh my gosh, this story is going to make you tear up for reals, all right? I'm Gina. Happy Wednesday. We're almost over it together. A 73-year-old guy named Dave Whitlow, he's spent the last 8 years volunteering as a cuddler in the NICU at the Children's Hospital in Richmond, Virginia, right? So Dave goes in a couple days a week and he comforts and he cares for critically ill babies. And before holding them, he learns all about their condition. He keeps an eye, close eye on their monitors and treating every cuddle very carefully. He always whispers the same thing to every child. He says, grow strong, grow smart, and grow kind. Isn't he something? Good on Dave Whitlow. On the way, Madonna, we've got Louis Capaldi, and Lady Gaga kicks everything off next.
1: And Doug.
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9: Hey y'all, all of us at Oxford RX want to thank you for your support as we enter our second year at our new location next to Chicory Market. 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

0: someone you loved, and we all love our viral videos, right? Every day there seems to be something new. I don't know if you saw the one, the rap about the parrot and the ferret sharing a carrot in Paris. Did you see that? Put this in. Rap about parrot and ferret sharing a carrot. It should be the first thing that comes up. You'll shake your head too. Jonas Brothers around the corner with Only Human next.
1: Reporting for Supertalk News, I'm Griffin Ray. The investigation continues into the death of Nolan Wells, an 18-year-old found dead on Horn Island 2 days after traveling to it with friends on July 4th. Alabama defensive back Bray Hubbard was a teammate of Wells at Ocean Springs High.
2: I was a senior when he was a sophomore, so I mean, he was kind of like a brother to me. But the dude ran around with a smile on his face all the time, and loved that kid to death. He's like I said earlier, he's just a great kid, and you know, I hope they get to the bottom of what happened.
1: Wells was a standout wide receiver for the Greyhounds, who went to play at Southwest Community College before his death. His family says the independent autopsy shows the cause of death is undetermined, while the state has yet to release its results. Law enforcement has not indicated that they believe foul play has a role in Wells' death. For all things Mississippi, go to supertalk.fm.
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1: New Ole Miss head football coach Pete Golding used his platform at SEC Media Days to talk about the 2026 Rebels staff and how important it is for his team to have kept some coaches from Lane Kiffin's crew.
7: So we were able to keep stability, you know, in all three phases, which I think is so, so important for development of your players. For freshmen to become sophomores and sophomores to become juniors, right, to learn more about those languages and those systems. So I was really fortunate to be able to keep and retain a lot of those guys. I think we've been really fortunate to add a lot of really, really good human beings into both sides of the ball.
1: Feeling confident in his staff and players, Coach Golding is optimistic going into the 2026 season as his first year as a head coach for the Rebels. He will have to face his former boss on September 19th when the LSU Tigers come to Oxford for Kiffin's return. For all things Mississippi, go to supertalk.fm. With Supertalk News, I'm Griffin Ray.
8: Look now at your Q105 weather forecast. Around 90, still feels like it's around 100 with that index 73, your overnight low. A pop-up shower still possible later tonight, 808 your sunset. Tomorrow, Thursday, 602 your sunrise, partly cloudy, high of 89 with a low of 74. Back around 90 for the high on Friday with partly cloudy skies, and that's going to be the trend for the weekend as well. More of today's best mix of music right here on Q105.
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0: We did it. This Wednesday was unstoppable, and so was our climb. But we made it together, and now I'm out the door. Going to leave you back inside the music here with Ed Sheeran and Shape of You. Have a great rest of your Wednesday. See ya.
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